0: Terrell 98.3, the Naps number one for hip-hop and R&B. It's the Bootleg Kev Show. The No Cap News is right around the corner. James always finds the craziest stories in the world. We talk about them. What you got on deck?
1: Bruno Mars once said he would catch a grenade for his girl, and then some girl took that very seriously.
0: More on that on the way. It's the Bootleg Kev Show.
2: Oh my God, Jackson, can I try on your glasses?